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0: Number one

0: more trash, it's more snacks. It's like having 10 toddlers, really.
1: That's what I'm saying. Like, you got 10 house guests.
0: And they can't even get up. Like, they won't get up to get another beer. They're like, please, please, please, please, please, give me another beer. It's like a kid with a juice box. It's like, I've got 10 children in my living room. They can't leave the TV.
1: All men everywhere appreciate women like Peyton. All right, let's keep it rolling. 877-817-2888. Victoria's on the phone. Victoria, do you feel like you lose your man on Sundays when football season starts?
2: I'm actually glad football season starts. I mean, I love it because he's really clean. He follows me all around the house. He's looking over my phone while I'm on social media. And it's just like I get a break. I go do my nails. I get rid of him. I'm like, good.
1: Shout out to her, man. She gets it.
3: She knows what's up.
1: Yeah. You know, sometimes my wife will try to sit down and pretend like she likes football. And that's, I don't like that.
3: Oh, why?
1: Because I know she hates too much. Yeah, go away. Go away.
3: Oh, so you get excited in football season because you get away from your wife?
1: No, I just like to watch football alone or with other people who get the sport.
3: We say the same thing, brother.
1: Anyway, stay by your radio. Coming up, people are mad at Jay-Z. I'm going to say this. Jay-Z had a dope show over the weekend in London.

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0: wouldn't understand. The type of skills I'm on, you wouldn't understand. 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
1: Broke business, I cannot be your man. 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Jam freak, I like my Mac touching yams. 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
1: Apparently, colleges are running out of students. That's right, man. 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
1: 100%. 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
2: Or you could go on Poly Market like LeBron tells you.
1: Yeah, no, it's crazy world we're living in, man. 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All right, get your secondary education. It's important. 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
1: Yes, sir. Welcome to the show. Happy Labor Day. We made it all the way. This feel like it's the end of summer now.
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3: What it do, boo?
2: The Labor Day 3-day weekend edition of the Daily Hate is here. If you got something you want to hate on, man, leave us a voicemail. 877-817-2888. You know what's crazy, James, is I got, you know, like every once in a while you open your mailbox and they put the mailer coupons in there?
3: Yeah, yeah.
2: So I was going through all the grocery sales for Labor Day weekend, and I realized all of the meat cost what it cost last year, but now it costs that on sale.
3: Well, see, hey, brother, that's the economy for your ass.
2: Man, I mean, the meat is cracking right now. I tell you, I still won't buy the Amazon meat for $1.99 a pound. I'm going to keep
3: that. But you're going to eat 3D printed meat. Well, why not?
2: I'd rather take the 3D printed meat than the Jeff Bezos meat, bruh.
3: That sounds crazy, but go on.
2: Anyway, stay by your radio. Coming up next, your Daily Hate. Keep it locked.

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2: All right, time for that Daily Hate. What are you hating on, ma'am?
3: Somebody's lurking in my IG stories, and it happens to be my boyfriend's ex-girlfriend. Like, why are you in my stories?
2: Now, did you tell your boyfriend that, like, his ex is creeping? Like, do you think he might know why?
3: I told him, but no. He's like, I don't know why she's looking at your stories.
2: If I was you, I would DM her and be like, what you looking at?
4: That's a route.
2: Anyway, appreciate you calling. The ex-girlfriend is hated on.
3: Thank you.
2: If you got something you want to hate on, too, leave us a voicemail, 877-817-2888. Coming up, let's talk about it. Are we running out of students in America?
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1: Apparently, colleges are running out of students. That's right, man. 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There is a giant decline in 18-year-olds signing up for school after high school by 13% this year.
2: Look here, why would you go to school when you're going to be in debt for the rest of your life and then when they try to forgive the debt or the government play in your face?
1: 100%. 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
2: Or you could go on Poly Market like LeBron tells you.
1: Yeah, no, it's crazy world we're living in, man. Yo, kids, go to school, please. All right, get your secondary education. It's important. Hey, we're getting out of here. Hope you enjoyed your 3-day weekend. Back at it on your Tuesday, y'all. It's the Bootleg Kev Show.

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1: Drake right there. Janice, what up? It's Vs on Radio. Early Tuesday, man. Hopefully you're feeling good. All right, hit me up. Socials at Vs on Radio and on the top back mic. Got Beyonce and Jay-Z next for Post Malone. 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
1: DJ Goha, Jason Derulo. It's Call Me Chico. What up? It's Visa on the radio. Thank you for listening. Early Tuesday, man. We're counting down till our iHeartRadio Music Festival. 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
1: 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Pet a

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What up, it's Visa on the radio. Thank you guys for listening. Coming up, Cardi B, Shoreline Mafia, Leon Thomas up next. 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
1: Pitbull, Lil Jon, it's that Satalana. 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
1: 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What up, it's Vs on Radio. 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
1: Young Miami, spend that. What up? 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Okay, coming up, Carol G, the game, and I got Don Tolliver for all my folks working hard on this early Tuesday.

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1: 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What's up? It's V-Son Radio. Okay, Don Toliver, Bruno Mars next with the game. 50 Cent right here.

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1: Ariana Grande, Hate That I Made You Love Me. What up? It's Vs on Radio. Early Tuesday. Hopefully you had a great holiday weekend. Coming up, DJ Goha, Chris Brown, Drake up next.
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1: Bad Bunny on this early Tuesday. What up? It's Visa on radio. Coming up, J. Cole with Legacy. Let's get on this DJ Snake and Bieber. 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
1: Shakira with Burna Boy's That Die Die. What up? It's Visa on the radio. Hey, coming up, Dave Thames right here. Also, Lotto, Doja Cat coming up. Let's get on this rain dance.

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1: Lotto and Doja Cat with OK. What's up? 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The countdown's on, man. Just a couple more weeks to go. Can't wait. 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
1: 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What up? 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Thank you guys for listening. We got Beyonce and Jay-Z, Kendrick and SZA. 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
1: Bruno Mars, Risk It All. What up? It's Vs on the radio. Thank you guys for listening. I got Lil Baby Dead Fresh next to Drake and Rihanna right here.

The number one hit music station, JJS. Cardi B on this early Tuesday. What up? It's Visa, Pitbull, Neo. Let's get on Bad Bunny right here for all my folks up with us hella early, man. 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
1: The Pitbull, Lil Jon, that's at the Lana. What up? 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Drake coming up. Dave Tam's on the way. Let's get on this Neo.

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1: 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What up? 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I got Bruno Mars and Shakira up next. I'm out the door. 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
4: I wasn't ready for that one.
0: All right, here we go. Ladies and gentlemen, we're kicking off the show with drama and toxicity. And I know you say you don't like it, but that's why we always go back to exes. And that's why we always watch trashy dating TV.
5: Yeah.
0: It is what it is. Yep. We do this thing on our show called Battle of the Rosas. And it's basically us acting as voice actors.
1: Yes.
0: Because we can't afford real ones. And every single week, we come up with a different scenario that is so outlandish, there's no way it could be real. It's much bigger than any War of Roses you might have heard throughout the years.
5: Right.
0: No disrespect. This is just, things evolve, and transparency is one of the most sought-after currencies.
5: Ooh,
0: that's good. We're keeping it real with you, man. This is Battle of the Rosas. It's coming up next on Tito Cochino Radio, kicking it off. All brought to you by our friends at DraftKings, baby. 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

on my little off they rocker. 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
1: Broke business, I cannot be your man. 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
1: Hi. What they talking about? They talking about, man. What they talking about? They talking about, man. What they talking about? They talking about, man. What they talking about? They talking about, man. Huh? Ain't talking about nothing.
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2: Ladies and gentlemen, it's time for the biggest novella to ever hit the radio. If you love drama, if you love toxicity, then Battle of the Rosa is for you. Battle of the Rosas, where love is tested, trust is questioned, and today we're apparently also testing blood. Silvia, what's going on with Carlos?
3: Carlos is all of a sudden donating plasma.
2: Okay, that sounds like a nice thing, actually.
4: Yeah.
3: No, not Carlos.
2: What does that mean?
3: This man does nothing for nobody.
2: Aye.
3: I'll ask him to donate clothes, and he says no because he might wear them again.
2: But he'll give away plasma?
4: Aye.
3: Twice a week.
2: Okay, so something has changed, clearly. What's happening? What do you think it is?
3: There's a nurse.
2: There always is.
4: Ah.
2: What's her name?
3: Natalie, and she's beautiful.
2: I hope you were going to say she was 74. Okay, tell me more.
3: Carlos always requests her every time he goes.
2: Usually I request Barboni.
4: Yeah.
2: That's crazy. I didn't know you could request plasma persons. How is this possible?
3: He's a VIP.
2: Aye, very important plasma.
5: That's a VIP.
4: The VIP.
3: The only time he doesn't go is on Wednesdays.
2: And why is that?
3: Because Natalie is off.
2: I think it's obvious you lost him. But, hey, look, we'll call him up. We'll put him to the test. Maybe he can give reasoning as to why he's so intrigued with Natalie. And maybe it's just a little, you know, interest. Maybe nothing's actually happened.
3: I think he's donated more than plasma.
2: Aye, Matt, you're right. VIPP. We're calling Carlos next on Battle of the Rosas. Aye.
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2: Okay, welcome back to Battle of the Rosas. FM Radio's biggest novela to ever hit the scene. Okay, today we have Silvia on the line, and she's feeling some type of way because her boyfriend Carlos continues to donate plasma twice a week.
3: Oh, my God.
2: I don't think that's legal. Silvia, you still there? So you were telling us he likes this nurse. He always requests her. Her name's Natalie, correct?
4: Correct.
2: You've seen her? You say she's beautiful?
4: Muy bonita.
3: Is she boosted?
2: Okay, listen. We're going to call Carlos and we're going to tell him that we're actually reaching out from the donation facility. And we're going to tell him he's a VIP, that we appreciate all of his donations, and that he's reached a milestone in where somebody can benefit. And we'll see who that beneficiary, I big word, is. Will he pick you or Natalie?
4: I can only hope it's me.
2: You're right.
5: You can only hope.
2: You can only hope.
3: Stupid.
2: Oh my God.
6: ¿Qué pasó?
2: Can I speak to Carlos?
7: Yes, I'm sorry. I feel a little weak.
2: I bet, my man.
5: You have come in, blood.
2: You come in twice a week. Hey, what's up, bro? This is Fernando calling you from the donation facility where you come every single week to make your donations. And listen, we appreciate it. You actually just hit a frequent donor milestone.
7: I did. Well, sometimes I come in twice a week.
2: Yeah, we said that already. I can tell you're lightheaded. Listen, as part of the milestone, we're allowing you to receive a $250 appreciation gift card. Ooh. Now, here's the win. You can donate it to anybody. It could be somebody on our staff. Maybe they provided amazing assistance. You can give it to a loved one and promote them coming in to get plasma and donate blood, whatever. Mm-hmm. Who would you like to make this $250 donation to, Carlos?
7: Oh, Natalie is the wiener.
5: The wiener?
2: You said Natalie is a wiener. Okay, who's Natalie? Is that your girlfriend?
7: No, she is my nurse. She takes my blood. She's an expert at finding my veins.
2: I find it very interesting. Oh, you were so dead earlier. And as soon as we talk about Natalie, new blood has been pumped into your system. Would you like to come donate right now?
7: She says I'm a donor with a b***.
2: I know Matt sent that line.
5: You know me.
2: I know he did. Well, this has gone sideways, just like his boner. Carlos, we have your girlfriend on the line. Say hello, Silvia.
4: How could you? You know we need the money, and you just gave it to that stupid nurse?
7: It's not always about the money. Plus, she's really good at what she does. I give her the blood. She gives me the cookie.
2: It's another line of Matt's. He was so proud of. Completely missed the mark.
5: That's a good one.
8: Hit the rim shot.
7: Besides, it's not always about the monies. It's about the honeys.
2: We already passed that line. This is how I feel right now. No! This week's was stupid. They're not all going to be winners, guys. Coming up next on Tino Cochino Radio, singer Sierra claims that a man with too many female friends is a 7 out of 10 red flag.
1: Uh-oh.
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0: Singer Ciara claims that a man with too many female friends is a 7 out of 10 red flag. Do you agree or disagree, Serena?
1: I would agree. No, wow. It just depends. I need to know the dynamics.
0: Serena, you've told us that you have multiple guy friends.
1: Yeah, but I don't like hang out with them. And I'm not like talking to them every day. I feel like if you like talk to them every day, you're hanging out with them. Like that's the red flag in itself.
0: So she explained that having female friends or acquaintances is not necessarily a problem. But her concern is when someone is in a serious relationship and they maintain frequent close contact with a number of women. And then she later said the situation could even be a 10 out of 10 red flag, depending on the circumstances and boundaries involved.
1: So kind of the same thing, because it's, yeah, like I don't care if you have female friends, but if it's something like I'm going to go have dinner with Jasmine on Monday and then Stephanie Tuesday, and then, you know, that's where it gets kind of weird.
2: But isn't that what you do when you're friends with someone? Like you go out to eat with them, you do things with them as friends.
1: But there's boundaries when there's opposite sex.
3: To me, it's a bigger red flag for the person that feels some type of way about their spouse having multiple friends of the opposite sex.
0: Guys, hold on. We got to get TMZ on the line. This is breaking news. Matt's against Serena for once.
3: I'm my own man.
2: Little man.
0: There's a man that called his wife cheating. And then he went to prison because she sued him.
1: Yes. What the heck? It's a crazy story.
0: We'll talk about it next.

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2: Life is crazy, man. There's a man that used a robot vacuum to catch his wife cheating on him, and then he got sent to prison for it.
3: What the? Mm-hmm.
2: So this happened in Taiwan, but this dude was sentenced to 5 months in prison and fined more than $4,700 after secretly using a robot vacuum to record his wife having an affair. He discovered the affair after remotely activating the vacuum through an app and seeing his wife with another man. He later used the footage to successfully sue his wife and her lover, and he received about $17,000 in compensation. Huh. However, the wife countersued over the secret recording, and the court ruled that he had violated her privacy.
4: Oh, wow.
2: I love that in Taiwan because that doesn't work here. I've learned, because people have recorded me in situations that I wasn't so happy about.
5: What?
2: That you can use stuff like that.
5: Oh.
1: It depends on the state. I learned this in college, actually. It depends on the law of the state, but in certain places, as long as you're part of the conversation, you could record that person, because it's like a first party something.
4: Yeah, but how can you prove that?
1: Because if you hear your voice or something like on the recording, as long as you're in it, you don't need that person's consent. I don't know.
5: And how do you get a Roomba vacuum with a camera on it?
1: This was in Taiwan. Maybe they're advanced. I don't know.
2: It's gotta be. I mean, you saw that the new headphones are gonna have cameras, which is so stupid.
5: Yeah, I agree.
2: Oh, real quick, on the topic of Apple. Did you see? I don't know if it's confirmed, but I saw it's a big rumor that they're saying that the new Apple iPhones moving forward are going to come with chargers and wired headphones again.
5: Thank God.
1: Nice.
5: Dude.
2: That was a win.
4: Yeah, I know.
2: The wired headphones, I low-key want to get a pair. I haven't had any in a while, but I remember around COVID time, I was jogging with them and I'd always post a video all the time, because I would go on my Red Cup runs.
5: Yeah.
1: Uh-huh.
2: And people would clown me. Oh my God, yeah, man, you got the wire, you got the wire. I liked the wire when I was running, because for some reason it would match the beat of the song and hit my arm, and it just felt...
5: Because you run to the beat subconsciously and the wire's hitting
2: you. And it made sense. I liked it. Everyone clowned me, and finally I let the world get to me, and I was like, fine, I'll buy the wireless ones. I've lost 3 pairs of those wireless ones on flights. I hate it.
5: That's the racket.
1: And then not all the flights, like, you can use the wireless. Like, if you want to watch the little TV or something, like, you need the one that you have to plug in.
2: One that you plug in, though, too, on the flights, most of them don't have USB-C. You have to have the old school headphone thing to plug in.
5: Yeah,
2: so that doesn't work.
1: And it just made me mad, though, when Apple took it away, because it's like, you're paying all this money, and you're taking things from me. Like, no, I want the charger. I want the charger you put into the wall, and I want my headphones.
2: They're about to announce all the new stuff. They got the big Apple thing coming up on September 9th, I believe. Ooh. And the rumor has it they're going to do the folded phone, which obviously I want.
5: Do you want the first incarnation of that, though? Yeah. Wouldn't you rather have Okay.
2: Because Samsung already beat them to it, so they've got to have it dialed in at this point. The tech, they can't afford a flop.
1: Is it true that the new iPhones are going to have the Samsung cameras? Because I thought that was also a thing.
2: Unless there's a partnership.
5: Does Samsung have a better camera than iPhone?
1: I feel like the pictures on their phone look great, but it doesn't translate when you put it on social media.
4: Serena, you still got an iPhone 4.
1: No, I don't. I got the newest one.
4: Oh my God.
2: Where'd that come from? Yeah, I got the iPhone. dude, while we're talking new things, McDonald's has released the new mango soft serve ice cream.
1: Ooh.
2: Just in time for Halloween. Let's talk about it next.
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3: Yes.
1: Ooh, yeah.
0: Why?
3: Because
0: if they're doing that great, the fact you guys are judging my family right now is crazy. But that's fine. That's fine. We're going to read the DM that Oscar sent, and then we'll kind of, you know, judge together. Listener Therapy is coming up next on Tino Cochino Radio.

0: If you're not already, dude, you got to rock with us on social media, man. 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Come on.
1: In life, people are dealt different circumstances. A few minutes ago, I asked the team here, do you guys think it's weird if a parent asks their kid for financial help? And everyone said yes, knowing that my, you know, mother's asked me for some help from time to time. So,
2: right.
1: Thanks, guys.
3: You're welcome.
1: I mean, no, honest opinion. It's fine. I see what it is. It's fine.
3: When you're younger.
1: Not all of us are, you know, dealt the perfect cards like you were. So it's cool.
3: Oh,
1: like Oscar. Oscar thinks that it's wrong to ask his adult son to help out him and his wife financially. Let's have Serena read the DM that Oscar sent.
4: Times have been tough in our household. I got laid off and had to take a lower paying job. And my wife is already working full time to try to make ends meet. Our 19-year-old son lives with us and also just got a job. He's trying to save for his own place and to pay for community college. So we haven't been charging him rent or anything. Yesterday, my wife told me we should ask him to contribute and pay some bills for us. I said, absolutely not. I'm not asking our son to help us out with money, no matter what age he is, especially if he's barely out of high school trying to start his own life. How is he going to get on his feet if he's stuck paying our bills? Mm.
1: This is why all of you and your judgment is weird to me.
3: Why?
1: What do you guys think? What most kids, what do you want to do? You want to take care of your family, right? That's why you don't put them in a home. You want to take care of your parents. They gave me and did whatever they can for me, so I want to do what I can for them. Mm-hmm. So in this moment where they actually need you, you don't think the kids should help?
4: Not in this situation because he's paying for school. So I wouldn't want to take that from him and put more pressure on my child while they are trying to go to school and work and pay for college. Like, I would do my best to...
1: But there's no need to save for his own place right now if the family needs help.
4: But I don't want to put that pressure on him. Like, if he's already going to school and he... Because I've been in that situation where
1: You as a kid want to help your parents and do what you can for them. So you don't think your kid would feel that way for you knowing...
4: At 18, I couldn't do that. And I paid for my community college. And I worked. And I remember that stress. And I know, like, my parents would do that to me. And I wouldn't want to do that to my child.
2: And also, I brought him into this world. He didn't want to come. I brought him into this world. So I'm just like, like, why am I going
5: to have to be here?
2: And the thing is, it's not a lesson. We cannot sit here and say, like, oh, like, you know, we're teaching them a lesson. Like, because we're really not. The parents need the money. And so the kid's not the bank. I'm sorry.
1: He's the one making more money than the parents right now. He should be able to help.
2: That's the parents' fault. Jesus Christ. That's sad.
1: That's crazy, bro. I like you guys, but I'm judging you, honestly.
0: I think there's a happy medium.
1: I didn't ask you, Matt.
0: Okay, well, I was about to have your back, but
1: that's
0: okay.
1: That's cool. I don't need it. Let's take it to the phones. And who do we have, Matt? I want to say it's Keisha.
0: That sounds right.
1: We'll see what Keisha thinks about it next.
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2: So Oscar reached out because he thinks it's wrong to ask his adult son to help out financially. His wife disagrees, but the thing is, you know, they're trying to look out. He's 19 years old. He lives with them. Mm-hmm. He just got a job, but he's also trying to save up for community college and to get his own place. And so, you know, Oscar's got the super prideful, old school Mexican man thinking like, no. And the wife is like, bro, we need help. What are you talking about? Keisha's on the line. What would you do?
3: I understand both sides. I mean, for me, I think as a parent, I wouldn't want to ask my kids to contribute. But then again, they are adults now. Going into the real world, they're going to have to pay bills anyway. So why not ask? I mean, even if it's only like, hey, can you pay this bill? Or have them contribute like $100 a month. You know, nothing big, nothing major, but I do get what Dad is saying. He wants them to save up, get his own place. Give your parents $100 and stay at home.
4: Yeah, you're a better person than me because I probably wouldn't ask my son to give me anything just because, well, I guess you wouldn't be better, huh? If she's paying $100.
0: You're better. You think you're better than her.
4: Well, yes, because, okay. Well, here's the thing. My son shouldn't suffer because we can't get our finances together. Like, that's not fair for him. You know what I'm saying? So I feel like if we didn't have kids, what would we do? You know what I mean? We can't depend on him. So, like, I feel like we have to make it work and just let him live.
3: I agree to a certain extent because, again, they're going out into the real world. They're going to have to pay bills on their own anyway. So let's get started right now.
4: Oh, my God.
2: So what celebrity gossip are we talking about in Tea Time today?
1: 21 Savage just had a baby with Latto.
4: Oh, nice.
1: And he's opening up about what it's like being a dad again and how this experience has been completely different.
2: All right, we'll talk 21 Savage daddy mode next.

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1: Well, your number one hit music station.
0: Boogie One Savage is a new daddy, obviously. Just had a baby with Lotto, and he's just got a ton going on. He's opening up, talking about how his life has changed. It's tea time. It's Tino Cochino Radio. Tell me more, Serena.
1: So this is his fourth child, and this is Lotto's first. They had a baby girl. And yeah, he recently talked about how just this time around has been completely different and a new experience for him.
0: His kids are like, why is this one better?
2: My first three, I was like younger, running around in the street. Just like, it was different. Like now, it's like I'm in the house. Right. I had a baby all night, banking her bottles, changing her diapers. Like, so it's kind of like a different bond type than like, like as I got older, I developed that bond better with my other kid.
0: I mean, that makes sense. You get older, you're wiser, you're more prepared, you're out of the streets. He's more equipped to be a dad this time around. Financially, he's set up, his girl's set up. I mean, they're at a good place, it seems like.
1: Well, he also added, too, that when he had them younger, like, that forced him to be more successful. Like, he's like, you know, I had to grind more. Yeah. So I don't regret having the kids young. But I understand, because when I had my son, I didn't get, like, the maternity leave or anything like that. Like, I had him and literally went back to school and worked 2 weeks after I had
0: him. Let's be clear, she didn't work here at that time. She didn't work here at that time because when she had a daughter, she got forever off.
3: Yeah, 2 years
1: I had the maternity leave, but it was a completely different experience. Like, I don't even remember my son really as a newborn. And then even while I was on maternity leave with my daughter, I'm like, how did I do this? Because I mean, you're not healed. So I'm like, how did I, you know, like not have this time with my son?
4: Okay, well, this is about 21, not you.
1: Making it relatable.
0: Women find married men more attractive. And men find married women less attractive. Do we agree on this?
4: Yes.
1: I think so.
0: Okay, so Nicasio found this. We're going to talk about it next, and we'll dive a little deeper.

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0: Okay, listen to this statement. Women find married men more attractive, while men find married women less attractive. Nicasio found this. Let's listen and we'll have a convo about it.
2: Psychology says that the vast majority of men are only capable of truly loving one woman. That it will be one chosen woman that he will adore. He will lavish with love, respect, kindness. He will be the perfect husband to one woman. Women see a man treating a woman well and they think, oh, I didn't think I liked him, but I do now. I like him because he treats his wife so well. And maybe that could be me. It won't be, sweetheart. And if they treat their wife very, very, very well, he becomes the ultimate goal. But the reality is that that one woman that you see him treating well is not you.
0: I think that makes sense. And I see a lot of people, I think it's men and women, though, that sometimes when you see someone in a relationship, you almost see it as a challenge. To see if, like, let's see how much they're really into each other. I bet you I could take them.
3: Yeah.
0: See if you can dislodge
3: and that's
0: it.
3: Kind of hot.
1: I do think that that's on both sides, yeah, of, like, people like, ooh, like, I could have that. And they, like, want to mess up that person's happiness because you want it for yourself. But, yeah, like, it's not going to be you. And I do think this is true because, like, I don't want to say, like, I'm attracted to people. But, like, I do find, like, okay, for instance, Kane Brown. I love how he treats, like, his wife and his family. Oh, and, like, God. I'm like, oh, but, like, I would never, like, pursue him.
4: You're
1: but
4: not
1: I,
4: thirsting
1: like, I,
4: over
1: like,
4: that.
1: Yes,
4: crap,
1: like, I
4: yeah.
1: love,
0: but do
1: like,
0: you see that and then you're like, oh, I wish my husband would do yeah. the things for me that Kane Brown does yeah. for his wife.
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1: Let me FaceTime my op. I'm up the street.
0: Peekaboo.
1: Yes, AGs, I'm putting something to sleep.
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2: JJS.
1: If you feel maybe a little disconnected in your relationship, there are some date nights to help you hopefully date again and love a little bit deeper. There's the no fixing date, where it says you go somewhere quiet for 1 hour. You're not allowed to give advice, defend yourself, or solve problems. Your only job is to listen. But I don't know if this is a good date night idea. This feels more therapeutic. I feel like this could go wrong.
2: Maybe this is where, like, if you guys, I mean, it said disconnected. So maybe you guys are, like, really disconnected and, like, always fighting. So this is, like, maybe to try to get past that and communicate.
1: I have an idea for you, but I'll share it after. I'll give you a couple more.
3: If you say comedy show.
1: It is a good one. And speaking of, I'm on tour right now, guys.
4: You open that door.
1: No. This one says, number two, the how did we get here date. I guess you take a notebook. You talk about the moment that you started feeling emotionally distant, and there's no blame, just honesty. What this is trying to do is, okay, I was a little confused. When I first read this, kind of clickbaity, I thought this was going to be date ideas to kind of help you. I mean, I know this will help you feel closer.
3: Get you closer, yeah.
1: But this is, again, this almost feels like mini therapy sessions and ways to resolve a problem.
3: Like it already ended.
1: Versus just things to make you feel close.
2: But maybe this is like to get you there, because if you're already disconnected and then you're going out to dinner and you're like, but you don't like each other because you haven't talked about anything.
1: Yeah, that's true.
3: I think this list would be for more for Matt, right?
1: Oh, we're fine.
3: Because they're already,
1: you're fine. You do say you're fine all the time, but then you also make a ton of passive aggressive comments.
4: It's like that jokey
2: meme, the little dog for the house is on fire.
1: Oh, yeah.
4: This is fine. Everything's fine.
1: There's one more on here. I see this. It could be beneficial. It says the memory lane date. Visit a place that reminds you of happier days together. You could even bring up old photos or whatever. Just try and remember the couple that you used to be.
3: That is nice. Used to be.
4: We go visit where we got married once a year when we go back and, you know, visit her family. So that's kind of cool. And take the kids and show them, this is where mommy and daddy got married.
1: We came here the last 6 years.
4: Yeah, I know. We know already.
1: Here's my recommendation. I think float tank therapy is really good. And it's not like therapy. Just it's the float tank.
3: Is so that the one you got in? You went crazy in there.
1: What are you talking about?
3: Right?
1: It's a pod, yes.
4: The salt water.
1: So you go to these pods and you don't have to get naked or anything. You wear a bathing suit, whatever. And you're not with your partner. You go into your own individual room. You get into the pod. You put in the earplugs. And the whole thing is supposed to make you feel like you're in the womb in a sense, because you're just there floating kind of free. It's dark. And then there's sounds that you hear underneath the water. Every single time I've done it, it's only been when I've been like going through something. But when I leave, every time I have clarity and I know what I need to do. And I feel like this could be cool. If you both go, you do your room, she does her room. By the time you both come out, I think you'll have a new sense of, like, maybe not even clarity, but this calmness.
4: Yeah.
1: And it'll open the door for you guys to be open with each other.
2: I was going to say, maybe that was more of like a self-care date. But then you said, like, if you each go.
1: Yeah, because you're not really together.
4: And then talk after.
3: You can't get in there together?
1: No, this part's not big enough.
4: It defeats the purpose. Oh. It's sensory deprivation. I did it once. They said not to rub your eyes. And I did by accident.
1: Oh,
4: my God, burned.
1: So I don't know. Just throwing it out there, man. Try it. Float tank therapy. I think it's a win.
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3: That's not a real number.
0: 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Friendly reminder that Real Talk is all brought to you by DraftKings, baby. Yeah. 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

0: If you're not already, dude, you got to rock with us on social media, man. 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Come on.
1: I want to see if you guys agree with this or not. This guy's tweet is going viral. It's turning into a whole thing. Let's listen, and then we can discuss. He said, sorry if this offends any pizza delivery drivers, but I'm done. Papa John's charged me a $7 delivery fee and then asked me to tip the driver 20% on top of it. Absolutely not. Pick one. If you're charging me $7 to bring the pizza to my house, then give that $7 to the person that's actually bringing it. Don't charge customers a delivery fee. Keep it and then guilt us into paying your driver too. That is not tipping culture. That is corporate greed. And I agree with this 1,000%.
2: I do agree that like the restaurants need to step up. But also, I feel bad because that doesn't go to the driver. So
1: but that's
2: like,
1: what I'm saying. It's not a driver thing. Shout out to the drivers. I'm not mad at you. Yeah. It is the corporation that is doing this. What is the delivery fee for? It's for the driver to deliver the pizza. Yeah. Shouldn't the driver get
3: right,
1: the money?
3: Especially if the driver is using their own car.
1: Yes. Honestly, that what they should do, if you're going to charge the fee, give it to them and then still let us tip and let them get both of it, if that's
2: the
1: case.
2: Yes, yes. I actually tried ordering a pizza like a week or so ago, and once it all added up, I just loaded up the kids in the car and I went and picked it up.
3: $30 for one pizza?
2: Yes.
1: It is insane. There's a spot by my house, thank God. They do slices. Mm-hmm. And if my play is smart enough, by the time I go home, I can get two slices. And they're huge.
4: Yeah.
1: And that's a win. That could be lunch and dinner.
3: And you just drive by and go in and get it, right?
1: Exactly. Yeah. Because, man, it's just, that fee... where does it go? It's a delivery fee. Yeah. Okay. But if that's what it's for, why does it not go to the deliverer?
2: Well, yeah. I had went to Miami a couple years ago and they had another service charge or something on it.
4: Oh, surcharge or something like that.
2: It was like a service charge.
4: Oh, dang.
2: So I asked, because it's, everywhere. So I asked the waiter, I'm like, am I still supposed to tip you? Is this a tip? He's like, oh, I'm so sorry. If you don't feel like tipping, it's okay. And then he explained it's the same thing that goes to the restaurants and they decide on how, they want to distribute.
1: It's the same thing when you buy concert tickets. There's a service charge. What is the service charge for? I'm the one doing it.
3: The convenience fee.
1: This is inconvenient. I'm the one that has to sit here and I have to find the tickets and I have to do the entire thing. Right. I should get the money
3: then. The only way to avoid that is to buy it at the actual box office,
1: and then
3: it's
1: sold out.
4: Exactly. Yeah. Going back to the Uber Eats and all that stuff, the Postmates, I pay the service fee because you have to, right? In order to get your food, you have to pay that.
1: Yes.
4: And then I say I'm going to pay cash for tip. So that way the driver won't mess with my food. So when he gets to the house, I just take the food.
3: You stiff him then?
4: Yes.
1: Okay. So Nicasio's still a piece of crap. As per usual. Let's talk to Monica and get her thoughts on it. Because maybe we're overreacting. I don't know. Maybe it is what it is and that's just the world we're in. But I feel like someone's got to complain. I know it's a little Karen-ish, but the Mexican version, right?
3: And she's a former pizza driver.
1: There you go. Yes, yes. Let's get her perspective. Monica's on the line next.
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2: So there's a guy that's going viral, and I agree with what he's saying. Basically, he tried to order a pizza from an establishment, and they charged him a delivery fee. But then he was asked to tip the driver, and he's like, bro, I already paid a $7 delivery fee.
3: That's crazy.
2: It's for the delivery. Why would I also tip the driver for delivering?
1: Yes.
2: Like, he's like, I'm not trying to stiff the driver, but also this just doesn't make sense, man. You're making me basically pay almost another $20 for the meal. It makes no sense. We have Monica on the line. She's a former pizza driver. Talk to me.
4: So coming from somebody that used to be a delivery driver at Domino's, you do not get the delivery fee. So basically, Domino's gets the delivery charge that they're charging. So that doesn't go to the driver at all. So the tip is separate. So, I mean, I honestly base my tips on how good of a service I got from wherever I go, whether it's Denny's, whether it's delivery, whether it's pickup. It's basically based on how I feel they did and if they deserve a tip and how what percent they deserve.
2: What makes me mad specifically about pizza drivers, I know I sound so fat right now to have these complaints, but whatever. You have to tip them low-key. If you pay with a card, you have to tip before because they're not going to ask you to tip once they get there, right? I know that doesn't happen to me. If I pay for it, 9 times out of 10, I'm using my credit card and ask you to tip the driver before. And it's like, well, why am I going to do that if I haven't even experienced it yet? Because 9 times out of 10, they forget the cheese or the pepper.
4: And you are technically supposed to take everything. You're supposed to make sure you have everything before you even go to the location. You're also supposed to take change and not expect that they're going to give you a tip. Say their total is like $26 and they give you $30. You're supposed to have $4 change in case. You're not supposed to automatically like, oh, that's a tip for me.
2: These companies just don't want to pay their employees. It's like you want me to pay the delivery fee. That way you don't have to pay them. You can pay them minimum wage. And then on top of that, I got to pay him another fee for delivering it. And now if I don't, I feel like a jerk. But also, it's like, you're making me do your job and it makes me mad.
4: Oh, yeah. And then they want to give people just part-time hours. So it's like, how do you expect people to survive when you don't want to give them hours? You don't want to give them a raise? You know, it comes with a lot.
3: Also, why do pizza delivery drivers show up in the crappiest car?
2: Because we're not paying them. We're not giving them the tip.
4: I say it depends what car you have. You could honestly do it in any car. When I was doing it, I was in a 2019 Honda Civic.
3: Well, that's good. You're getting paid.
2: The white petty and all. Apparently, September is National Take a Man on a Date Month. So where's Serena going to take her husband?
1: I don't know.
3: Or me.
2: Talk all about it.
1: Not you.
2: Next.

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1: JJS.
2: Not sure if you guys have seen this, but I feel like everyone's been promoting it online. September is officially National Take a Man on a Date Month. Oh, God, baby. Many experts recommend a budget range of $300 to $500 because they're saying when a guy takes a girl out to a nice restaurant, think about it.
3: That's true.
2: Doing a steak dinner, you're both getting the filet or whatever. You're getting the sides. You're getting at least two drinks apiece. Bro, we're in that range.
3: Yeah.
2: So with all of that being said, Serena, what are the plans? Where are you taking your husband?
1: Well, I feel like he lost out because I tried taking him to a concert and he denied it because he's going to go to a football game instead.
3: Oh, dang.
2: Wow. How does that make you feel?
1: A little hurt, but also it's with his dad.
3: Okay.
1: His dad needs somebody right now.
4: So who are you taking to the concert?
1: No one. I just ended up giving him the tickets. Away.
3: Wow.
1: Well, the tickets were given to me.
3: You couldn't
1: call me? And you're not my husband.
3: Oh, bet.
1: But our anniversary is also coming up. And it's also National Wife Day a few days after that.
3: Wow. What a conflicting thing.
2: Two for one. This is, let's be clear, National Take a Man on a Date Month. So even though the concert date, I mean, you still got another 29, 30 days.
3: Yeah.
1: But he turned me down.
2: But because you just said he needs to be with his dad because his dad just lost his partner.
1: Yes.
2: And so he wants to be there for her. So that's just being a good son.
3: Yeah, so this is kind of like...
1: But I don't think you should hold that against him. But you also don't have a sitter all the time.
2: But you have, again, 29 days to plan this.
4: Two dogs, leave the kids home.

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0: All right, here we go. Are you smarter than Nicasio? If you've never played this game before, I promise you it's really easy. You just gotta guess, man. Like, that's it. But I feel like these questions are not too hard.
3: No.
0: And Google's a thing now, so that's pretty easy.
3: Yeah.
0: Listen up. This is your question today.
3: All right. In 2018, which celebrity had a bizarre run-in with the law after authorities found out he was keeping a pet monkey without a proper legal permit? Is it A, Chris Brown, B, Michael Jackson, or C, Mr. Beast?
0: We have Liz on the line. She's excited. Mm-hmm. She's ready to play, so we will. Are you smarter than, what's your name? Nicasio? Yeah, we're playing it. Next.

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1: JJS.
2: Okay, so we don't ask for much from you guys. Obviously, we come in here with the intent to make you laugh or make you think or whatever it may be.
0: Yeah.
2: We want to provide that service for you, especially at a time where you can get music anywhere. We understand that. We're not here personally for the music. Whatever the station plays is what they play. It's fine.
0: Good for them.
2: We're here to talk to you and be a companion in a world where subscriptions and everything, you got to pay for this and that and the other. Mm-hmm. Bro, this is free. This is free. We come in every single day to provide a free service to you. We ask you for nothing. But today, Serena is asking for votes.
1: Yes.
2: And it's not even for her. It's for her little two-year-old baby girl.
1: Yes, it is for the Baby of the Year competition. She's currently in eighth, so I really need these votes right now.
2: How many babies are often? Both questions. How many babies are in it, and how often can you, like, do they update the votes?
1: So it's a free daily vote, and then if you would like to donate, that's where you can get, like, I guess, purchase your votes, and that does go to a good cause. So Baby of the Year, they, like, so it's Jessica Alba, I think it's Paris Hilton, they're all part of it, but they help provide essentials to families that need, like, baby care. So
2: if you do donate, then that's where the money goes.
1: Yes.
2: I mean, that's cool. I don't like that you can buy that, because what if some rich family is just I'll buy all of them.
0: Oh, I'm sure they did.
2: So that's a little annoying.
3: Serena, I feel like your baby would be top three if you did her hair.
2: Oh my God, what are you doing? Oh.
1: Well, are you saying that girls are only pretty if they're tamed?
2: Ooh.
3: Yes.
0: Yes.
4: That's Nicasio.
2: Guys, Nicasio. That is at DJ Nicasio on Instagram. Yes. Go follow him. We have nothing to do with that.
0: Yep.
2: Where can people vote? What's the easiest way?
1: If you go to my Instagram, at the Serena Perez, I have it in my story and a link in bio.
2: All right, so keep it in the story so it doesn't disappear. And then the link is in the bio. Again, her Instagram is at the Serena Perez. That's the with two E's. Mm-hmm. The Serena Perez. Go vote. Check it out.
1: Next.
2: So what celebrity gossip are we talking about in Tea Time today?
1: 21 Savage just had a baby with Latto.
2: Oh, nice.
1: And he's opening up about what it's like being a dad again and how this experience has been completely different.
2: All right, we'll talk 21 Savage daddy mode next.

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1: 21 Savage is a new daddy, obviously. Just had a baby with Lotto, and he's just got a ton going on. He's opening up, talking about how his life has changed. It's tea time. It's Tino Cochino Radio. Tell me more, Serena.
2: So this is his fourth child, and this is Lotto's first. They had a baby girl, and yeah, he recently talked about how just this time around has been completely different and a new experience for him.
1: His kids are like, why is this one better?
3: My first three, I was like younger, running around in the street, just like, it was different. Like now, it's like I'm in the house. Right. I had a baby all night, banking her bottles, changing her diapers. Like, so it's kind of like a different bond type than like, like as I got older, I developed that bond better with my other kid.
1: I mean, that makes sense. You get older, you're wiser, you're more prepared, you're out of the streets. Mm-hmm. He's more equipped to be a dad this time around. Financially, he's set up, his girl's set up. I mean, they're at a good place, it seems like.
2: Well, he also added, too, that when he had them younger, like, that forced him to be more successful. Like, he's like, you know, I had to grind more. Yeah. He's like, so I don't regret having the kids young. But I also, I understand, because when I had my son, I didn't get, like, the maternity leave or anything like that. Like, I had him and literally went back to school and worked 2 weeks after I had
1: him. Let's be clear, she didn't work here at that time. She didn't work here at that time because when she had a daughter, she got forever off.
4: Yeah, 2 years
2: off. I had the maternity leave, but it was a completely different experience. Like, I don't even remember my son really as a newborn. And then even while I was on maternity leave with my daughter, I'm like, how did I do this? Because I mean, you're not healed. So I'm like, how did I, you know, like not have this time with my son?
5: Okay, well, this is about 21, not you.
2: Making it relatable.
1: Women find married men more attractive, and men find married women less attractive. Do we agree on this?
5: Yes.
2: I think so.
1: Okay, so Nicasio found this. We're going to talk about it next, and we'll dive a little deeper.

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2: 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I'm Savage.
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1: 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Never got his loop until we open up that can. Damn, alley hoop me bands, I'ma slam. Jam freak, I like my Mac touching yams. Pet out around me, I'ma tell you, turn it off. Heard what happened to your mans, not sorry for your loss. Should've prayed before them shooters came and nailed him to the cross. I let your boy get a pass, lucky you saw.
2: For real.
0: What they talking about?
2: They talking about nothing.
0: What they talking about?
2: They talking about nothing.
0: What they talking about?
2: They talking about nothing.
0: What they talking about?

0: kickable.
1: It's 93.5 and 102.7 JJS. And I just want to make sure that we're connected everywhere, okay? On social. So just follow.
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1: Okay, listen to this statement. Women find married men more attractive, while men find married women less attractive. Nicasio found this. Let's listen and we'll have a convo about it.
3: Psychology says that the vast majority of men are only capable of truly loving one woman. That it will be one chosen woman that he will adore. He will lavish with love, respect, kindness. He will be the perfect husband to one woman. Women see a man treating a woman well and they think, oh, I didn't think I liked him, but I do now. I like him because he treats his wife so well. And maybe that could be me. It won't be, sweetheart. And if they treat their wife very, very, very well, he becomes the ultimate goal. But the reality is that that one woman that you see him treating well is not you.
1: I think that makes sense. And I see a lot of people, I think it's men and women, though, that sometimes when you see someone in a relationship, you almost see it as a challenge to see if, like, let's see how much they're really into each other. I bet you I could take them.
4: Yeah.
1: See if you can dislodge
4: and that's
1: it.
4: Kind of hot.
2: I do think that that's on both sides, yeah, of, like, people like, ooh, like, I could have that. And they, like, want to mess up that person's happiness because you want it for yourself. But, yeah, like, it's not going to be you. And I do think this is true because, like, I don't want to say, like, I'm attracted to people, but, like, I do find, like, okay, for instance, Kane Brown. I love how he treats, like, his wife and his family. Oh, and, like, God. I'm like, oh, but, like, I would never, like, pursue him.
5: You're
2: but
5: not
2: I,
5: thirsting
2: like,
5: over
2: I,
5: that.
2: Yes, crap, like, I yeah. love,
1: but do
2: like,
1: you see that and then you're like, oh, I wish my husband would do yeah. the things for me that Kane Brown does yeah. for his wife.
2: No, because I think I'm in a really good place because even like when my friends tell me their stories, I'm like, ooh, I'm like, I got a good one.
5: Just stop complaining.
1: For my couples out there that maybe you feel a little disconnected, right? Like our producer, Matt.

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0: 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Shout out to everybody that took today off. Relax, screw it. I'm going to make this an extra long weekend. If that's you, enjoy. I got Dave Thames Rain Dance coming up next.
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So 1 week from Friday and Saturday will be our very own iHeartRadio Music Festival in Las Vegas. 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

Mornings with Tino Cochino, 93.5, 102.7, JJS. New Carol G right there. Another song you got to hear first right here, man. Frankie V hanging at socials at Frankie Vizzle. It's not a short week. I know that it's always tough when the long weekend wraps up. But the best part is it's a 4-day week. 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
4: Warm weather coming back as we go into the middle of the week. Temperatures back to the mid-80s today. We'll have clouds and sunshine, and we're now going to stay above average with our highs for a little while, as temperatures will climb well above average over the next couple of days as rain chances start to work their way back in. But no rain for today. Light breeze out of the south. Temperatures will drop again down to about 60 degrees tonight, with mostly clear skies, finding a little more cloud cover throughout the evening, too. From the ABC 13 Weather Center, I'm meteorologist Thomas Battle.
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1: 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I am.
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Hit Music Station. Inside the lunch hour, you got Frankie V. Appreciate you logging us in, man. Socials at Frankie Bizzle. Let me know what you need. Got you for sure. Tems, got a new track, What You Need, man. New Tems, What You Need, coming up next. Give me like 3 minutes, all right?

0: 105-1027 JJS Mornings with Tino Cochino. Dems, what you need, and Frankie V. Christina, you got some leftovers from this weekend, from your barbecue. What are you having for lunch?
1: Steak.

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In the next 15 minutes or so, got Shakira and Burna Boy, Die Die, coming up, man. Requested Don Toliver, Body, Doja Cat, right now.

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5127 JJS Mornings with Tino Cochino. Shout out to my rideshare drivers that were hustling this past weekend, man. That long weekend. We appreciate all that you did for sure, man. Got that new Beyonce and Jay-Z morning dude done coming up in less than 15 minutes, right?

935-1027 JJS. It is Frankie V. Where's my wine lovers at? This one is for you. 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We're talking live entertainment, local vendors, and lakeside fun at the Smith Mountain Lake Wine Festival. That's happening September 26th and 27th at Bernard's Landing.

0: 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It is Frankie V. What up, Kendra?
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0: 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Got our new Pitbull, Lil Jon, coming up next. Also, Kehlani, Kendrick Lamar, and more. 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

0: Netflix right now to keep you entertained, honestly. And this is the best part. I believe this is the best part of the year because right before we get into the Halloween, Thanksgiving, Christmas season, we got this month of September to kind of chill and Netflix and chill. So enjoy that. Got Drake, Janice, SCFU coming up next.
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0: 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I know you heard about it. 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I'm Ryan O'Brien, everywhere on your socials. 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
1: 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What up? I'm Ryan O'Brien. 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Dave Thames, Rain Dance, right after this throwback Drake. 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
1: I might be too strung out on compliments, overdosed on confidence, started not to give a f- and stop fearing the consequence, drinking every night.

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0: Beyonce and Jay-Z, that's Morning Dew, number one in music station, 93.5, 102.7 JJS. Hey, this weekend, Friday night, it kicks off the Boone's Mill Apple Festival presented by Easy Mobility with an Apple Smash concert. And then on Saturday from 10 to 3, it's the Apple Festival in downtown historical Boone's Mill. Don't miss it. I'm Ryan O'Brien. I'm back with Justin Bieber, UConn, next on JJS.
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Here's Zara Larsson with Midnight.

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Así que vamos para la foto, vengan para acá, métase todo el mundo, todo el corillo, vamos. Zumba.

0: Mornings with Tino Cuccino, 93.5 JJS. Benito DTMF right there on this this Tuesday afternoon after this Labor Day weekend. Have you felt like you needed a restart? If you spent any time on TikTok, and I do sometimes way too much, September is becoming the new January, at least when it comes to self-improvement. A lot of people are treating the month as a fresh start and using the back-to-school energy to hit reset on their routines, their goals, their mindset. The idea is that September naturally feels like the beginning of a new chapter, making it a great time to declutter, revisit goals, establish healthier habits, and create a plan for the rest of the year. Look, you can start over whenever you want. You know, a lot of people are doing it on social media, right? Find your goals, go get them.
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Drag with Janice STFU right there, man. I hope you're having a great Tuesday as we're trying to get back into the routine right now. You're probably exhausted because you were taking naps all Labor Day weekend, right?

The number one hit music station, JJS. We definitely paid at the pump this Labor Day weekend. It was the highest gas prices for a Labor Day weekend in a long, long time.

0: cool weather as we go into the night. One more time, we're dropping back down into the upper 50s and low 60s. Should be very comfortable early in the morning on Wednesday. However, as we go into Wednesday, it's getting pretty warm again. We're climbing back into the upper 80s, close to 90 degrees. Lots of sunshine throughout the day and a light breeze out of the southwest. Seeing more heat and more humidity returning as we go into Thursday. From the ABC 13 Weather Center, I'm meteorologist Thomas Battle.
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Así que vamos para la foto, vengan para acá, métase todo el mundo, todo el corillo, vamos. Zumba. 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Ey, por el perreo, la salsa, la bomba y la plana.